0: 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Chest pain, Delta level 76, Endicott Street North, Weirs Beach Drive-In. Lakes Region 2, Laconia. Chest pain, Delta level 76, Endicott Street North, the Weirs Beach Drive-In. 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GL3, 2014.
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1: 13 ambulance 3 responding. Patient is located in a white RV near the strip club Shoppers on the other side of the fence. Operate channel 3. 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
1: 13 Ambulance 1 responding. 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It's going to be breathing problems, echo level. 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

0: 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Sandy Cut, command.
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0: Yep, alert to Laconia Hospital, so 13 ambulance, 3 en route, 54-year-old female. Edison.
1: 13 ambulance, 3 en route, Laconia Hospital, sepsis alert.

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0: 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And NMLS 1 does have low level readings in the home. We'll be continuing to investigate.
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0: Station of Romney in Plymouth. Assault Station Police, 1120 Romney Route 25 for Brook RV Resort. Station of Romney, Plymouth Station of Police, Assault 1120 Romney Route 25 Riverbrook RV Resort. 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

Lexington County is responding in Romney. Update from 911, it's a Bravo level. Unknown female has a neck injury. The male assailant had attempted to choke her, and the male assailant is no longer on scene, or at least with the patient. He's not armed, and he has a black eye.

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1: Ambulance 1. Mike, you're dancing 38 Ambulance 1.
0: 38 Ambulance 1 is going to go stage at the end of School Street at 25.
1: 38 Ambulance 1 responding to staging School Street and Route 25.

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0: Lakes Region 2, Alton for an ambulance. Breathing problems. 44 Birch Hill Road in New Durham, Lakes Region to Alton for an ambulance. Breathing problem. 44 Birch Hill Road in New Durham. Brackett Road, March Drive. 2124.
1: One ambulance, one responding.
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1: One ambulance, two responding.
0: One ambulance, two responding. It's an approximate 13-year-old female. Said she was punched by her parents. She's currently at 32 Trash Side Road, which is a neighbor's house. No relation to the neighbors. The parents may be there as well. They weren't sure. Count three.
1: Continue Wolfboro. One provider.
0: My name is Stu, responding with one, requesting Wolfboro.

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1: 35, Engine 3 responding. Caller was on with PD, trying to report people on the private property over there, but because they have an outside fire, they transferred them right to fire. He advises that the fire's not out of control or anything. He mainly wanted them just removed. Operate Channel 5.

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Sick person, Charlie, level 8, Lakeshore Drive. Lakes Region to Stratford. 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Runs from Browns Pasture Road, Channel 3, 2204.

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0: Mike Shin, Meredith EMS, injured from a fall, Bravo level, 21 over Mile Point Drive, Taylor, Meredith Bay. Mike Shin 2, Meredith EMS, injured from a fall, Bravo level, 21 over Mile Point Drive, Taylor, Meredith Bay. Stop at Lad Hill Road, Mountain Ridge Drive, Channel 3, 2209.
1: 25 ambulance, one's on scene.
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1: 45 Ambulance 6 responding. Patient's in room 306. It's a 92-year-old female that fell. There was a person that came up to the caller with a bloody rag saying somebody had fallen and they needed help. The caller was unsure if anybody's with the patient and unsure extent of injuries. Channel 3.

25 ambulance 1 under control, obtaining a refusal.

Street in the Holderness with Plymouth. Laceration Alpha level, 47 Squam Lake Road, Lake Street in the Holderness with Plymouth. Laceration Alpha level, 47 Squam Lake Road. Levitt Lane 2, dead end channel 3, 22, 22.

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0: Partridge in, 16 ambulance 2 is responding.
1: 16 ambulance 2 responding. The caller said that there was a rollover on 28 South in Barnstead. Then the call disconnected, so 911 was unable to obtain an actual location. They did map the caller somewhere near the Stratford town line as well. Channel 5.
0: And confirming that they were on Route 28, because that's 126 versus Route 28.
1: 6 ambulance 2, affirmative, so it made determining where this accident might be difficult, because the caller said 28, but then they were mapped somewhere on 126 near Stratford.
0: Received. We'll be heading to Route 28. We do have an additional member that's coming from the Stratford town line. We'll check that area as well.
1: 6 ambulance 2, continuing to Route 28. Additional member from the Stratford town line, checking that area.
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1: 21 ambulance, 2 responding. Patient is located just outside of room 103. 30-year-old male, has a history of seizures, lips are going numb. Usually how he presents before having a seizure. Channel 3.

Lancashire Laconia overdose in the area of 11 Jefferson Street. Lancashire Laconia overdose in the area of 11 Jefferson Street. 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
1: 13 Ambulance 1 responding. The caller called 911 said there was an opiate overdose and has not responded to 911 since. Didn't give them an address or anything. Just an open line. They were originally mapped at 11 Jefferson Street. However, Rapid SOS is putting them closer to 8 Jefferson Street. Channel 3.

0: Region, Campton Thornton. Overdose, Charlie Level, 23 Plasted Road, Lakes Region 2, Campton Thornton. Overdose, Charlie Level, 23 Plasted Road. Bog Road to a dead end. Channel 3, 43 minutes.
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0: 35 ambulance 1 responding. Say 78-year-old male is not alert, may have taken too many meds for sedation and has fallen. Channel 3.

Station Mountboro, Meredith EMS, sick person alpha level 34, Maryville Road. Station Mountboro, Meredith EMS, sick person alpha level 34, Maryville Road. Smoky Highway, upper channel 3101.

0: 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Wakiwan Street to a dead end, channel 3, 103.
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2: 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He's feeling weak and has diarrhea. Channel 3.

0: region. 45 Ambulance 6 will be responding.
1: 45 Ambulance 6 responding. It's a 70-year-old female, recently home for an appendix removal. She's now having a sharp pain in the stomach, channel 3.

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My vehicle accident, roll over Delta level. Hill Road, Stage Road. Malaysian to Samburton. My vehicle accident, roll over Delta level. Hill Road, Stage Road. Channel 5, 254.

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1: 19 engine 2 responding. The caller was not involved, just happened to find it. It's a rollover, strong odor of gas with the vehicle, but she doesn't see anyone in the front seat. No smoke or fire. Channel 5.

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1: Go ahead, 19 engine 2.
0: 19 engine 2, update from 901. There's a single patient, walked back to the vehicle, 60-year-old male, saying he's not injured, he was the only one involved, and he had fallen asleep.
1: 19 engine 2 has the update.

0: region. Tanker engine 2 is up on scene. 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Expect occupants out of the vehicle. 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
1: 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Occupant is out.

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1: Be advised, vehicle picking up one lane. You have a small gas leak. Short on control.
0: 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I caught gas leak and under control.

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0: Yeah, can you confirm with Engine 2 whether they're going to need an ambulance?
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2: 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We do have one vehicle on its side taking up one lane. The northbound lane will be open.
1: 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Under control, you have a vehicle on its side taking up one lane. 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

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Lakes Region 2, Belmont, sick person alpha level, 28 Maple Hill Drive, Maple Hill Acres Middle. Cedar Hill Drive to a dead end, channel 3, 349.

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Lakes region to Laconia, unknown medical problem, meet the police. 45 Beacon Street East, Laconia City Hall. 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
1: 13 ambulance one responding. 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They are out with a male who advises he can't walk. Channel 3.

Mike in Belmont, sick person, Charlie level 28, Maple Hill Drive, Maple Hill Acres. Mike in Belmont, sick person, Charlie level 28, Maple Hill Drive, Maple Hill Acres. 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
1: Air ambulance 2 responding, unit 1. Same patient as before, 59-year-old female, abnormal breathing, dehydrated, vomiting, feet are sensitive. Channel 3.

Mike Shishin to Anthem. Symptom of CVA Charlie level 11, PEMI point. Mike Shishin to Anthem. Symptom of CVA Charlie level 11, PEMI point. Runs from New Hampshire 104 to a dead end channel 3, 655.

0: 17C3 responding holding retones. It's a 69-year-old male who's having difficulty walking and urinated on himself. He has a stroke history. 911 just called back, said the patient had mentioned something about a firearm, and then the caller said, never mind, we're not sure what's going on there. They are starting PD. Operate Channel 3.
1: Message received.

0: East Region 17, ambulance 1 on roof.
1: 17 ambulance 1 responding. 69-year-old male, difficulty walking, urinated on himself, has a stroke history. 911 updated the patient had made a comment about a firearm. When asked about it, the caller said, never mind. And they were starting PD. Operate channel 3.
0: Thank you.

0: Lakes Region of Belmont, chest pain delta level, 337 Brown Hill Road. Lakes Region of Belmont, chest pain delta level, 337 Brown Hill Road. Runs from Upper Parish Settlement Drive to Sergeant Lake Road, Upper Channel 3, 709.
1: 3 ambulance 1 responding.
0: 3 ambulance 1 responding. It's a 49-year-old male, coughing, phlegm, and chest tightness, Upper Channel 3.

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0: Yeah,
1: answering 17, ambulance 1.
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Lake Surgeon Ashland with Plymouth, chest pain, Charlie, level 40, Highland Street. Lake Surgeon Ashland with Plymouth, chest pain, Charlie, level 40, Highland Street. From Spring Street to Cottage Street, operate channel 3, 717.

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1: 18 ambulance, 2 responding. 69-year-old female that woke up at 3 a.m. with chest and back pain. Pain has now gone away. She's fatigued. 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

0: Lexington to Ashland, Retone, chest pain, Charlie, level 40, Highland Street. Lexington, Ashland, Retone, chest pain, Charlie, level 40, Highland Street. Runs from Spring Street to Cottage Street. Operate channel 3, 724.
1: Lakes Region, 15 Utility 1, 15 Rescue 3, responding from Moulton Road, Neck Road.
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CVA Charlie Level, 39 Risley Road. Oxygen Rumney, Plymouth Additional call. CVA Charlie Level, 39 Risley Road. Runs from Rumney Route 25 to a dead end, upright channel 3, 740.

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1: 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Believed he was on the floor all night. The caller said he's not able to get up or talk. No CVA history, Channel 3.

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2: Elevated readings in the building caused by golf cart batteries. Companies will be ventilating. We'll be on scene for a little longer.
1: Moultonboro Command, there are elevated readings in the building caused by a golf cart battery. 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

0: Lake Region in Guilford. Symptoms of a CVH Charlie level. 90 Lake Shore Road, clear to SMD urgent care. Lake Region in Guilford. Symptoms of a CVH Charlie level. 90 Lake Shore Road, clear to SMD urgent care. On some Guilford East Drive to Lily Pond Road, Channel 3, 1020.
1: Ambulance one's responding.
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0: 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It's from Sherwood Drive to a dead end. Operate channel 3, 1021.
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0: 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Channel 3.

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0: Lake Region of Moultonboro, Meredith EMS, facial injury delta level, 64 Wildwood Drive. Lake Region of Moultonboro, Meredith EMS, facial injury delta level, 64 Wildwood Drive. Runs from Alderberry Lane to Hummingbird Lane, operation 03, 1112. Correction, 1121.
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0: 15 Rescue 2, 45 ambulance 4 responding. 16-year-old male slipped on his bicycle, struck his face, knocked some teeth out. There's a lot of blood. Operate Channel 3.

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Motorcycle accident, Hampshire 104 in Eastview Drive. Lake Shrigenton, New Hampton. Motorcycle accident, Hampshire 104 in Eastview Drive. Channel 3, 1126.

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Lakes Region of Bristol, motorcycle accident, Delta level, New Hampshire Route 104 and Eastview Drive in New Hampton. Lakes Region of Bristol, motorcycle accident, Delta level, New Hampshire Route 104 and Eastview Drive in New Hampton. Channel 3, 1130.

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1: 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It's a motorcycle that struck a vehicle. Operator channel 3.

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0: Mike Shushin, Sydney Hampton, Retone. Motorcycle accident, Delta level, New Hampshire 104, area of East View Drive, and the interstate off-ramp. Lakes Region 2, New Hampton, Retone, motorcycle accident, Delta level. New Hampshire 104, the area of East View Drive, and the 93 South off-ramp. Channel 3, 1133.
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0: 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Runs from Main Street to Beacon Street East, Channel 3, 1134.
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0: 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I've got two patients down in the road, appear to be status 2s. Runway 4 is closed.
1: 4 ambulance 3 on scene, two patients down in the road, appear to be status 2s. 104 is closed.
0: Yeah, if the utility didn't take the second medic out of Bristol, can you tone for them, please?
1: Four C two from Lakes Region.
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0: Till Northfield does not have an RSI paramedic on.
1: Okay, start me an ambulance out of Concord. Just send them north, please.
0: Four ambulance two requesting intercept with Concord for an RSI paramedic on 93.

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1: Answering for C2.
2: My other medical is responding out of Bristol, correct?
1: The second ambulance did sign on, unsure if that had the paramedic. I did hear 30 C1's voice.
3: Four ambulance, who's on scene at the medic level?
1: Four ambulance, two on scene at the paramedic level.

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Lake Shrigina Alton, Caesars Charlie Level 12, Mount Major Highway, Bayside Diner and Eatery. Runs from Rand Hill Road to Winnie Avenue, Channel 3, 1147.

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3: 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They're on Route 3. 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
4: No, I got one RSI medic, RSI one currently. The other one needs to meet New Hampton, 17 ambulance one, somewhere on 93 South. They'll be going en route shortly. I don't care who it is, whoever's closer.
3: Four C two, one patient has already been RSI'd. The second patient will be RSI'd on 93 with the closest RSI paramedic.

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1: 17 ambulance, one zone en route. 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
0: They should be able to set up the RSI still on channel 3, and it'll be Concord ambulance 7.
1: Ambulance 7, 17 ambulance going en route. They're going to meet up on channel 3.

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0: Update from 911. A patient is 8 weeks pregnant. There was no seizure, just feeling dizzy and pale. She was trying not to vomit and did end up vomiting.

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0: 4 ambulance 3 en route to Concord Hospital. 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

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Motorcycle accident, Delta level, New Hampshire 104, Eastview Drive in New Hampton. Lake Region of Bristol, additional personnel to the scene. Motorcycle accident, Delta level, New Hampshire 104, Eastview Drive in New Hampton. Channel 3, 1153.

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1: 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Patients have been transported. 104 shut down. We're just waiting the arrival of 17C1.
0: New Hampton Command, under control. 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We're waiting 17C1.
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1: 45 ambulance 4 at Laconia Hospital.

0: Lake Shujina Alton, person Fallen Alpha Level 30 Osprey Road. Lake Shujina Alton, person Fallen Alpha Level 30 Osprey Road. 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
1: Lake Shujina 1 ambulance responding.
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1: Ladder 1, ambulance 1 responding. Stand for ambulance.
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0: Lake Region from 34C1 responding, holding retones.
1: 34C1 responding, holding retones. The alarms were active. The resident shut the propane off to the house. The alarm shut off at that point. No illness. Everyone's outside. 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

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Headache Charlie level, 470 Ragged Mountain Highway. 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Headache Charlie level, 470 Ragged Mountain Highway. Runs from Walker Road to Carl Gordon Road, Channel 3, 1258.

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Headache Charlie level, 470 Ragged Mountain Highway in Alexandria. Walker Road and Carl Gordon Road, Channel 3, 1302.

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0: 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Retone both departments. Headache Charlie level, 470 Ragged Mountain Highway. 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Headache Charlie level, 470 Ragged Mountain Highway. Runs from Walker Road to Carl Gordon Road, Channel 3, 1308. 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

0: 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Lakeside Avenue, pole 4. Lakes Regional Laconia, injury from a fall. Lakeside Avenue, pole 4. Humphrey Channel 3, 13.
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Lake Virginia 2, Stratford, 25 Engine 3, camper fire, 292 Blakes Hill Road in Northwood. It's from Old Gulf Road to Meadow Lane, 1402.

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Lake Region of Laconia, symptoms of a CVA Charlie level, 110 Province Street. 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
1: 13 ambulance one responding. 80-year-old male, vomiting all day. 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
2: 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The Hebron Company responding, holding retones, you are covered.
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0: 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Respond emergency traffic, 110 Province Street. Lakes Region of Laconia, 13 Engine 1. Respond emergency traffic, 110 Province Street. Runs from Boynton Court to Edwards Street, Channel 3, 1414.
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2: 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He's disabled it. 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
2: 21 engine 2 responding. 21 ambulance 1 to respond from Park Street. A 64-year-old male fell and struck his head, described as a lot of bleeding, still on the floor, inside near the grocery entrance. Operate channel 3.
0: The Laconia company is responding to Lakeside Avenue. 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
1: 13 ambulance 3, 13 utility 1 responding Lakeside Avenue.
0: 13 ambulance 3, 13 utility 1 responding. 58-year-old male that was unconscious had a seizure. They're questioning an issue with the heat. And we're now receiving a second 911 call for an unconscious male that also passed out from the heat, trying to determine if they're one and the same as they, one's 52 years old, one's 58 years old, but they're inside the Big House.
1: 13 ambulance 3 has a message.

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Lake Region to Bristol, sick person, Charlie Level, 149 Summer Street. Lake Region on Bristol, sick person, Charlie Level, 149 Summer Street. It's from Merrimack Street to Spruce Street, upright channel 3, 1444.

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0: 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Utility one responding to the 45 Fennecott North, and we didn't copy the other transmission. Your patient's a female with a muffler, and call came from the PD. Operate channel 3.
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Runs from Henderson Road to Interville Road, Humphrey Channel 3, 1503. Engine 4 responding. 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
1: 45 ambulance 6 responding. 82-year-old female, extreme stomach cramps and pain. 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

0: Lake St. John, Plymouth. Leg injury, Bravo level, 683 Tenney Mountain Highway, Walmart. Lake St. John to Plymouth. Leg injury, Bravo level, 683 Tenney Mountain Highway, Walmart. Boulder Point Drive, Hamilton Way, operate channel 3, 1523.
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1: 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He's bleeding from his upper leg. 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
1: 45 ambulance one responding. 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They did attempt to test her urine for a UTI. Operate channel 3.

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0: Lake Surgeon, 45 ambulance, 6 to take one to Laconia Hospital.
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0: Lakeshore 45 ambulance 1, transporting 1, Laconia Hospital.
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0: intrusion at Belmont, 3 ambulance, 1 on scene, walk-in medical, 14 Gilmanton Road, Belmont Fire Department. 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

0: Oxygen off Franklin, chest pain, Delta level, 6 Baker Street in Boscawen. Oxygen to Franklin, chest pain, Delta level, 6 Baker Street in Boscawen. Runs from Birch Street to a dead end, 1602.
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3: 3 ambulance 2 responding, Tucker Shore Road, 84-year-old female with groin pain. They did call back, attempt to cancel the ambulance. We advised you would probably still respond.

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0: Mr. Jenna Franklin, diabetic problem Charlie level 3, High Street in Bosquen. Lakes Region 2, Franklin, diabetic problem Charlie level 3, High Street in Bosquen. Runs from Valley of Industry Road, 1605. Answering 3 in Milne's 2.
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0: Fremont's 1 en route to Concord Hospital. Recall for station coverage.
2: 18 ambulance 2 on scene.
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He's in first aid, channel 3.

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Lake Region of Barnstead. 6 ambulance 2, difficulty breathing delta level, 140 Tilton Hill Road in Pittsfield. Lake Region of Barnstead. 6 ambulance 2, difficulty breathing delta level, 140 Tilton Hill Road in Pittsfield. Runs from Hilltop Drive to Bow Street, 1702.

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Injuries from a fall delta level, 976, Route 4. Thanks, Regina Danbury with Bristol. Injuries from a fall delta level, 976, Route 4. Old Turnpike Road, Leeds Hill Road, Trail 3, 1939.

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0: Lexington, you're in that tilt Northfield, emergency recall station coverage needed. 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
1: Four ambulance, three is responding.
0: Four ambulance, three responding. 30-year-old female was found on the floor, the head and neck injury, and now having a seizure. She does have seizure history, according to 911's notes. Channel 3.

0: Exogen Danbury retone. Interstim will fall delta level, 976 root 4. Exogen Danbury retone. Interstim will fall delta level, 976 root 4. Old Turnpike Road, Leeds Hill Road, channel 3, 1745.
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0: 36 Rescue 1 responding. 30-year-old female was found on the floor, head and neck injuries, having a seizure. According to 911's notes, she has seizure history. Channel 3.

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0: Has the person responded yet, and if so, what level do they have?
1: Affirmative. Responding for about 9 minutes, medic level.

0: intrusion, Franklin. Injuries from a fall delta level. 24 Peabody, please. Peabody, please. Extrusion of Franklin, injuries from a fall delta level. 24 Peabody, please. Peabody, please. Central Street, Channel 3, 1754.
1: 7 ambulance, I'm responding.
0: 7 ambulance, 1 responding. Room 319. 78-year-old male. Ground level fall, hit his head. It is bleeding but controlled. Not alert. 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

Lakes Region 2, Guilford. Motor vehicle accident, Bravo level. 2667 Lakeshore Road, in front of Alacoya Bar and Grill. Lakes Region to Guilford. Motor vehicle accident, Bravo level. In front of 2667 Lakeshore Road, Alacoya Bar and Grill. Cumberland Road to Highland Drive, operate channel 5, 1805.

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1: 8 ambulance, 1-8, engine 4 responding. Two cars, maybe three patients. One's a 16-year-old female with facial injuries, the other two in her vehicle. One other may be injured, both also teens. Channel 5.

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Lakes Region to Laconia, person fallen, 25 Union Avenue, Sunrise Towers. Baldwin Street, South Main Street, operate channel 3, 1811.

0: 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Two vehicles. What are you investigating?
1: Guilford Company is on scene.
2: 13 ambulance, one responding.
1: 13 ambulance, one responding. Apartment 410. 73-year-old male has fallen out of his chair, denying injury, unable to get off the floor. Channel 3.
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1: 8 Ambulance 1 responding. Inside the pub, near the bar area, 30-year-old male was choking on food. He's conscious and breathing now. Heimlich maneuver was performed. Channel 3.

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0: 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Smoke investigation as seen from 26 Morin Street. 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Smoke investigation as seen from 26 Morin Street. 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

0: 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Lake Winnesquam. 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
0: 12 Engine 3 responding. Caller could see a plume of smoke and some light ash coming down in the yard at 26 Morin Street. He said it's definitely, whatever's on fire is definitely still in Holderness. He could not see a structure or anything other than the smoke and ash. Channel 5.

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1: 19C6 is responding. You can have my ambulance staged at the West Point Marine and wait and figure out what's going on. Can I get a recall?
0: 19C6 responding. You want them to relocate to Winnesquam Marine in Belmont?
1: Yeah, you can have them staged there.
0: 19 Ambulance 2 from Lakes Region.
2: 19 Ambulance 2 answering. 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
0: 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I believe it's 51 Old Livermore Falls Road with a brush pile. We'll be investigating.
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1: 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Is it an outside fire or?
0: The brush pile will be investigating. There is a permit.
1: There is a permit for brush pile.
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